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Problem 1304, Summerman Drive, cross the pepper drive is following Charlie Winnico. It's going to be for a 50-year-old signal.

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Cross Spring Drive, respond on Charlie 1 Delta. 7473, all male, Brigalow Mesa, 11, AMR 255 for breathing problems, 7050 Parkway Drive. I need the front entrance, respond on Charlie 1 Echo.

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1: Rainbow 2, San Diego, SD 121.

0: Speeding on injury, 980 from camp scene. However, this is correct. Vehicle is halfway down the embankment of the front yard of the address given. Running down scene for stabilization until CHP and a tow gets in.
1: Copy.

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1: 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Respond 1 Charlie 1 Delta and Sheriff and Ross. Medic 53, go ahead.
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0: 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Cross Streets, Helix Avenue, and Jocelyn Avenue. 2 La Vista Medic 53. 6 Charlie, 6 Delta.
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1: 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It's showing L Super, and the patient is inside. 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

Elm Grove, OE 366, San Marcos, 57 from Enterplane, 3207 Massachusetts Avenue, from 3 Cross Central Avenue, on Charlie 1 Delta. Sheriff Center, I'm going to be first, 58-year-old male.

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0: The name of the resident we're supposed to be checking on.
1: Negative. Info came from Sheriff. 60-year-old male on room 3.

0: Central 366. What's that?
1: 366, go ahead.
0: We made contact with all the residents that we were unable to locate. We're even going available unless you have anything further. 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

0: 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Suffolk. Marine Avenue. And Division. National City Engine 34. San Echo. 7 Foxtrot.
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1: 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Do you have BLS for 254's call, the one on Sweetwater Road?

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1: 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Engine 16-1 Charlie.
0: Engine 16-1.
1: Yeah, BLS en route from Grossmont. I believe it's BLS 246.

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0: Okay, we're at scene of a two-vehicle TC with a bus and a small sedan-type vehicle. Appears to be all occupants are out. We're going to be out investigating, establishing officer ID, all incoming units, stage auto probably with officer.
1: Engine 15 Metro, copy that. Two-vehicle TC is in a small sedan, occupants out investigating, establishing officer ID, all incoming units from officer.
2: I see, engine 62 is happening. We're safe for now. We got room for the youth R in the truck.

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1: Hey, remember the 71 Charlie Echo? Can you, do you have the date of birth for the patient?
0: Charlie Echo. I'll switch over. I don't get to the date of birth.

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0: Can you go back RP and confirm the apartment number? It doesn't appear to be at 51 at 1037.
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1: 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PD ran the name and date of birth, did not come back as a missing person, and they do not have units en route at this time.
0: Probably sounds like we'll be able to get a hold of the parents. They're going to come pick them up. So sounds like we got it hashed out. All advisors were clear.
1: That's copy.
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National City Quad 33, Medical, 6 Charlie, 6 Delta, 541 South V Avenue, Castle Manor, SNF, Unit 312A, Cross Streets, East 05th Street, and East 07th Street, National City Quad 33, 6 Charlie, 6 Delta.

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0: 126, failure check 0523, 321 Crosby Avenue, South
1: Park, Shawango. Central, is that traffic permitted? 25.
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National City Quad 32. 6 Charlie, 6 Delta.

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1: In alcoholic medic 430, breathing problems. 1193 North Mollison Avenue A, going to respond with Charlie 1 Echo, 440, 4-year-old male.
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1: 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They're getting our room number now.
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0: That's affirmative, and it's not 183, it's going to be Frederica Parkway, and it's duplexes.

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2: 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Engine 51, I don't believe that street exists in CAD. We just have the Frederica Manor independent living as 183rd Avenue.
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In San T4, Indivise, Medic 5, Medically, 9635 Abbeywood Road. You're going to respond on 1 Charlie 1 Echo. It's going to be for a 91-year-old female low blood pressure.

Central Buehler's 5-1 zone. Buehler South. Central Buehler's has left responders. Copy, thank you.

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1: For 0410 with AMR 492, medical aid at 1819 Brabham Street, and respond 1 Charlie 1 Echo for a 19-year-old female.
2: I have BLS 1 from quarters. BLS 5 is last responder right now.
0: Okay. 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
2: 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CNT for BLS 1 responding to 595 on scene. 9635 Abbeywood Road, crossing Halburns Boulevard, responding to Charlie Lanco.

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0: 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Essentially, you can go ahead and cancel BLS 1, this is going to be an AMA. Engine 5 is going to go available.
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in El Cajon for engine 1 with medic 438, Mediclaim. 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

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Medical. 6 Charlie, 6 Delta. 700 National City Boulevard. Ramada San Diego National City. Cross streets, West 07th Street, and West 08th Street. National City Engine 34. 6 Charlie, 6 Delta.

Like I said, for Battalion 1, Battalion 2, Engine 19, Engine 2, Engine 9, Truck 4, Medic 2, Sheriff and Ralph, for a structure fire. Bear Rental, structure fire, Sepulveda Drive, running around the boulevard. Still trying to get the exact address from you, but she does have flames and smoke coming from her. Cancel response, Engine 9, cancel.

0: 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Go ahead. We have multiple callers now, possibly 119-63 Sapota or 8512 Winter Gardens Boulevard. Also reports of a possible explosion in the area.
1: Copy. I'm going to tell you once, go ahead and upgrade this, please.

0: Okay, I just want to confirm you're able to see the last note. We do have the resident calling in, says there was brush on the roof that was on fire, but it is out now. Do you still want to upgrade this?
1: Negative. We'll wait for the first engine coming in on scene. Thank you.

0: Senator's responding, 19 on scene, CMD 8510. We're on scene at S. Nothing but the street investigating. I'll go and establish Morning Gardens IC.
1: Travis on scene, 8510 Winter Gardens Boulevard, Sheriff also on scene. Nothing is visible from the street, engineer 19, out investigating Winter Gardens, I see.

0: IC engine 2000 do you have assignment?
1: Come up on stage, I have all units stage out on Winter and appears there's a small, about a 2x2 spot that's been extinguished by the homeowner.
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1: We're going to terminate IC, remain scene contact. 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

0: Subscribe to Terminating AC, time will be seen high, and work with Bomb Arson. 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
1: That's affirmed.
0: Subscribe.
1: I'll probably get 19th out of here fairly short, but we have a little bit of a commitment time, maybe 30 minutes or so. And the discount for fire is extinguished.
0: Travis.

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Rubbish fire. 7 Juliet, 7 Kilo. Interstate 805 northbound. NB 805 at Imperial Ave. Cross streets, Imperial Avenue, and Interstate 805 and beyond ramp. National City Engine 31. 7 Juliet, 7 Kilo.

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Cross streets, 02nd Avenue, and Del Mar Avenue. Chula Vista Engine 62, and Chula Vista Medic 53. 6 Charlie, 6 Delta.

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A personnel. A Border Patrol agent. Cotty Road, Highway 94. Single, single, single.

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0: he was already trying to fucking get me the donut. I was like, hey, you gotta call Vic. I know, hey.
1: Last unit, 10 golf, you guys open mic.
0: Just Chicago at 94. 188-94. Oh, it's lately, Vic, right up here.
2: Yeah.
0: For the work related. CLE. Now, I didn't. We gotta go to fucking transport. That's crazy. Welcome to the party, dude. I know, fuck. It's fun, but fuck, I'm tired. Dude, the last, like, fucking month, I had a night call. I'm like, I do something.

0: Gulf Street, East 4th Street, and East 28th Street. National City Truck 34, 6 Charlie, 6 Delta.
1: 10-8,
2: 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Engine 34. Metro, we just cleared our last medical aid, so you can add us to 2525 Highland. You can cancel the truck there, not aware.
1: Engine 34, copy. 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
3: Medic 31, San Diego.
1: San Diego, Medic 31. We're in the area of 188 and Highway 94, attempting to locate. Do you have any further details?
3: Medic 31, San Diego. Border Patrol dispatch advised they'd be at the intersection. They are in a marked vehicle.
1: Medic 31 copies. There's no Border Patrol vehicle at the dispatch location. Are they en route to that area? National City Truck 34 Metro, cancel response.
3: Medic 31 San Diego, Border Patrol dispatch advised that the patient was already there, but there would be multiple agents en route to the intersection. I'll call back.
1: Medic 31 copy.
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1: Truck 34 Metro, cancel response, truck 34 cancel.

0: Engine 3373, we're going to head down to Barrett Smith Road, see if the bore footings are there. I don't know if you guys want to try to go down towards the port of entry and see if they're down there.
1: Yeah, we'll turn around and we'll head back down that way. I'll let you know if we see anything.
0: Thanks for your time.

0: 33 medic 2-1. Go ahead and go back to 94 and 188. They're going to meet us there.
1: Okay, I'm here at border right now. We have a border patrol agent yelling to see who it is, but we'll meet you guys back over there right now.
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0: 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We shut down.
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0: San Diego. One ALS transport should be fine. Looks like it's going to be an eval alpha response. Whatever's closest. Continue on.
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0: 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But I'm looking at their notes. 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
2: There's sort of a possibility next time this specific patient calls is adding either the squad or the engine to the call because of the patient's weight. His aggravation that I guess you're able to handle.
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2: San Miguel, Truck 14, medics to be determined seizure. 3917 Conrad Drive, Unit E4, respond 1 Charlie Delta.
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We're checking the current address right now. It seems to be all dark over here, but there's multiple properties with multiple trailers, so Medic 60. 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

in Lakeside, Engine 1 Medic 2, pregnancy imminent delivery at 7918 Winter View Court. You're going to respond on 1 Charlie, 1 Delta. It's for a 21-year-old female, water broke.

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Medic 472 Metro, confirm response.

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0: Hi, Vietnam 39. You're extremely low volume. Can you repeat your last?
1: That's the corner of the top of the address, 763 number. Is there an apartment? And is there any call posts?
0: That's a negative on a unit number. It should be a house. Alarm company had a pendant activation. Male, 77, complaining of shortness of breath. Should be waiting by the front door. No access info available. I advise he was also having issues with his oxygen tank.
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Welcome to Engine 1 Medic 438 for a fall, 1997 Jasmine Street, across the Chatsbury Street, respond 1 Charlie 1 Delta. For a 71 female.

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Thank you for heading 14405 Old Highway 80. Across the TTM Parkway or Snow and Chili Delta. This is our 56 year old female with a headache. Grade San Miguel, truck 14, CMR254 for medical aid. 65 Lake Street. 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

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And medically at Lohart Gardens, 768 Dorothy Street, room 790, bed B. You're going to respond on one Charlie, one Echo for puppy breathing.

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1: Time two and all units responding for the freeway traffic accident. It's going to be on the off-ramp of Clear Mac Street. Proceed, Steve.
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1: Ron, so you made contact with staff right now. Seems they're unaware 911 was activated. 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
0: Ready. Medic 438, did you copy?
1: 438 copies.

Lemongrass for OES 366, AMRT 57 for a fall in the area of Massachusetts at Mount Vernon Street at the bus stop. Charlie Delta. Correct, 70 male. Yeah, cross from Pacific, I'm on a Vista.

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1: 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I'm sorry, can you repeat?
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0: Angel 11, 33, 61. Good. We cleared from station 15 all the way to where we just passed you guys. Where you tail so far? You guys got anything?
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0: That's from.
2: 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Okay. He's for Benicative.

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0: 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We're UTL, Engine 11 and GTL so far, as well as all units available.
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1: 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Next 71653.

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Engine 44 into 3363, medic 47, traffic collision, Bravo response. E4, rollover westbound, Interstate 8 east of Crestwood Road, responding Golf Town Hotel.

0: 71 with one to Palomar, MDC is down.
1: 71 one to Palomar, 701.
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1: First 46 is at Maine along with CHB. Seeing a vehicle in the middle divide, checking on injuries.
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Infinity Unit of 80, falls Charlie, response. 395 Salmon Road, Crescent Highway 78, response. 10 Echo, 10 Fox. Sending out 514, number 492, Tab 75362 on South Barcelona Street, Unit B, possible Bonita Drive, respond 1 to Echo. C notes perfect.

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1: Roughing Sugar Brush 151, Issa 191, Medic 151, for Travelers and Bravo response. Westbound Highway 26, west of Adams Drive, response in Charlie 10 Delta.

Not sure, I was doing 55, 60 left. 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
0: 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The updated address would be just east of Golden Star.
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1: Metro, NG56. We've walked the premise. There is no hazard. The system is in normal status. It's saying there's a low battery. I've made multiple attempts to contact the alarm company. I can't get through. If you're able to contact the alarm company through the number you were provided, to let them know they need to send a service tech out here.
0: Walk the premise, there is no hazard. System is normal. System is saying that it's a low battery. Made multiple attempts to call the alarm company. Requesting call back to the alarm company to advise testing to be en route.

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0: 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I was the truck moving the engine. Or, excuse me, moving the ambulance. 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
1: 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You have 289 attached with a 10-minute ETA.
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0: 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Patients at the gym, so the entrance will be on the other side.
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4: 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Cross Streets. Highland Avenue. And L Avenue. National City Quad 33. 6 Charlie. 6 Delta.
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0: 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I'm looking for your apartments across the street. There's so much.
1: Central Engine 6 on the... 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
0: Yeah, from it had other traffic for them.
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And off on spot 16-1257, chest pain 109 East Lexington Avenue. That promising future crosses east, correction, crosses west Lexington Avenue, 11 Charlie and Echo.

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0: 55. We are clear from hospital delay. 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
1: 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Cross Street, Flower Street, and East FT. To Autistic 55. Charlie, 6 Delta.

0: And so on entrance 6, in addition to entrance 63, for ringing alarms, 2925 Vahisa Road, cross of Vahisa Road, respond 2 Foxtrot 2 Golf.
1: Chart 57, for Mary 63, you guys can cancel. 63, you guys can cancel as well.
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2: 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They are not aware.
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1: Go ahead.
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1: I'm sorry, you're covering Folsom?
0: That's for me.
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0: San Diego, new incident traffic. 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

0: 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Until 5382, San Diego.
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1: 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Will be out of service until the equipment swap is complete.
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2: Is it for the same room or different room?
0: I'm not sure yet. We are still getting that info right now.
2: Okay, copy. I'll monitor Foxtrot.
0: Okay, the call taker just said it's the same activation.
2: Copy. I'll confirm. I'll be face-to-face with the facilities director.
0: Copy. You just give us a moment. We'll put you back on a call.
2: 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Thank you.
1: 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And go. 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
1: 44, yeah.

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0: 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Identified residence 9150-1 Pine Creek Road. That's a Deer Park Road. 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

0: 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Cross Street, C Avenue, and DF. National City Engine 34. 6 Echo, 6 Foxtrot.
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Fantasia 4, Medic 4, possible cardiac arrest, 8778 Cuyamaca Street. Room 214, that'd be at Stanford Court, across the Bonavista Avenue, still on 7 Echo, still trying to get further.

Coming out, OES 4, Kenny Mark 256, Team Team 12006, Campbell Road at Post Fitness Center upstairs, at McGrath YMCA, Cross of Hannah Shaw Road, Rest 11, Charlie Morocco. 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

0: Two is Hydrogen 1, two Love is the Medic 64, and two Love is the Squad 61. Medical. 6 Charlie, 6 Delta. 500 Third Avenue. Crossroads, 8th Street, and Shasta Street. Two Love is the Engine 51, two Love is the Medic 64, and two Love the Squad 61. Charlie, 6 Delta.
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1: 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Patient will be located in the rec room, across Malcolm Boulevard, 1 Charlie 1 Delta.
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1: 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Did you want to continue Medic 436?
0: That's affirmative. We'll continue both at this time.
1: 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Okay. 403.

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Can you just be listening in front of this address? Crossing Palm Avenue, it's on Charlie 1 Echo.

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In San Miguel, engine 19, medic 2 for a sick person, 1219 Persimmon Avenue. And unit number 16. 1 Charlie 1 Delta, this can be for a 69-year-old female.

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0: Oi. Rainbow 2, Foxfire 32. Vegetation fire system, RRU. Limonite Avenue, cross of Bain Street in Harupa Valley. 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
1: 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I like 438 for Central and Charlie.
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1: That's just like castle, 438. Stand by one. Break my 438, go ahead. Central Medic 438, was there an engine attached on this? And that's affirmative. That engine can cancel. Central copies, break engine 60 can cancel, and we'll look into why you got pulled.
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1: You guys can force the front door if you need to.
0: Okay, copy. I was going to call you to see if there's a hide key anywhere, but we'll look around the house first.
1: Yeah, copy. There is no key, and he says he's unable to get out of bed, so you can just force the front door.
0: Copy. Sounds good. 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

Welcome to 906 Medic State Determined Procedures, 1360 East Madison Avenue. Unit 38, Castle Walter Way, respond to Ireland Delta. 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
1: Metro 85, and the residents of Fletcher, we need an alarm. 25818, Highway 38. Alarm covers a water hole in the interior by the rear stairs for some 10 echoes in offset.
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0: 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Unit D. Cross Streets, 94th Street, S 22nd Street. Now City Engine 34. 6 Charlie, 6 Delta.
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5: National City Truck 34, slope check, 6 Echo, 6 Foxtrot, State 54 westbound, WB42SB5, Cross Street, State Route 54 westbound, and State northbound, National City Truck 34. Citco, 6 Foxtrot.
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0: 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Smoke check. 6 Echo, 6 Foxtrot. State Route 54 westbound. WB 54 to SB 5. Cross streets, State Route 54 westbound, and Interstate 5 northbound. Chula Vista Engine 51. 6 Echo, 6 Foxtrot.
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0: 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Vegetation Fire. 6 Kilo, 6 Lima, Alpha Golf 3. State Route 54 westbound. WB 54 to SB 5. Cross streets, State Route 54 westbound, and Interstate 5 northbound. National City Engine 31. 6 Kilo, 6 Lima, Alpha Golf 3.
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1: 51.
0: 51, best access is going to be 54 westbound. It's going to be on the north side of the river, just before you get to the 5 transition on the left-hand shoulder.
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1: 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Was it up on that hill, or was it before the off-ramp going 5 south?
0: 51 from Engine 31. It's on the left-hand shoulder down towards the water. It's just skunking around there on the bank.

0: 10251 is on scene of a 5x5 vegetation and trash fire off the side of the freeway. 54 connecting to the 5 South overpass. And 10-51 is attacking a fire, establishing 54 IC. Engine 31 from 54 IC, provide a block.
1: So this is Engine 51 Metro copies that scene. By a 5x5 vegetation and trash fire off of the freeway of 54 connected to the 5 South transition. Engine 51 attacking the fire, establishing 54 IC.
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0: is it Cena? 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It's just 51 will remain on Cena. 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

0: 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National City Engine 34, 6 Charlie, 6 Delta.
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Thanks, I'm going to 16, I've stated him in front of Adelaide at 9067 Avocado Street. Cross of Lancy Street, it's on Charlie 1 Delta. This is a 911 connect, attempting call back now.

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Imperial for vegetation fire in the area of Sunset Avenue and Gate Avenue. 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

Penny is continuing to respond at a CDD admin tone 12. Southbound engine 8, medic 430, cardiac arrest 1425, Madison Avenue, space 37 at El Capitan Mobile Home Park, cross of East Main Street, respond on Trinidad Delta.

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0: 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Engine 3361, transport Joseph 3341, transport Joseph 3345, assist Riverside for vegetation fire near Verona Road and Juniper Springs Road, respond to net 2, tone 3, RE, tone 3, CDF Pac 12, break 32 San Diego, go ahead with your traffic.
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0: Engine 3362, San Diego, to the move up.
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2: 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We're on Charlie Wind Delta, Harrison Route.

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0: 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The cat keeps pulling it to that location. It is in Imperial County. 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

0: 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Confirming that traffic for Italian was the far that 9-4 and 6-3 just passed you. This is Imperial County, the GPS route is to Vista.
1: 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The CAD keeps pulling it to Latin and Vista, but the call is in Imperial County. 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

0: 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Cross Street, St. Clair Drive, and State Route 125 SB on ramp. Tula is the engine 56. Tula is the medic 60, and Tula is the squad 62. 6 Charlie, 6 Delta.
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0: 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I see engine 59 and medic 53 on a call in the same area as well as PD. Didn't think call.
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0: 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It's aircraft on request, Copter 11, Copter 127, Brush 46. 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And then continuing. Engine 3373, engine 3382, engine 43, water tender 49, water tender 25, turn for dozer 3344, turn Carson, San Diego Fire Crew 3, San Diego Fire Crew 5. 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
1: They started arching with 30. 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
0: See you, Tom. 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
5: 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Respond XSC Command 3 Tone 2. XSC Command 3 Tone 2. VDF Tac 5 Break 52. Go ahead.
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0: Chulov is the engine 51, Chulov is the medic 51, and Chulov is the Bob 61. Medical. 6 Charlie, 6 Delta. 70 East Flower Street. Eucalyptus Grove 70. Unit 151. Cross Streets, Flower Street, and East ST. Chulov is the engine 51, Chulov is the medic 51, and Chulov is the squad 61. 6 Charlie, 6 Delta.
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0: 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Euclid Avenue and East 24th Street. Lincoln Acres Elementary. National City Engine 31. 6 Charlie, 6 Delta.
1: 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Respond, XSC Command 3, Tone 2, City of Pack 5. XSC Command 3, Tone 2, City of Pack
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0: Admitted a Tuzel fire in Campo. I'll be responding as the Central Zone Agency Rep reporting to the SCP.
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Engine 56 in the 11 power station 44, and 56 in the 11 power station 44, and lies en route.

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0: 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It's, this isn't a medical aid, but we're going to need a gurney to get patient down this driveway. 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
1: Okay.

0: 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Respond SSC Command 3 Tone 2. SSC Command 3 Tone 2 to the Tesla.
1: That's
0: right. I've received a call on Kendra. Our engineers are requesting either ALS or VLS. They just need to use the gurney, whichever unit will be closer.
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2: 4702, engine 2, 2 Lima. 4702, you have traffic on 2 Lima.
0: Turn 14, 1 Charlie.
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1: National City Engine 34, Medical, 6 Charlie, 6 Delta, 1200 D Avenue, Kimball Park, Cross Streets, Kimball Way, and East 15th Street. National City Engine 34, 6 Charlie, 6 Delta.

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5: Is 82 Medic 82 San Diego? Yeah, updated location. We have the rear of the old Ramona Community School, 1710. Is it 82 San Diego? Is it 82 Medic 82 San
4: Diego? 82. Do you have traffic for us confirming address? 1710 Montecito or 1010 Ramona Street?
5: I was in the middle of the my transmission, affirmative. 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
4: Yes, San Diego Battalion 6. I'm showing 5-5, committed to the Covenant.
2: I copy, guys. Covenant. Left unit 10 kilo, hold your traffic. I'm talking air attack. If it's for the fire, switch over to XSC Command 3.

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She loves it to engine 62, and she loves it to medic 55. Medical. 6 Charlie, Delta. 151 Lane. 151 Leona LN. Cross Street, 0 First Avenue. She loves it to engine 62, and she loves it to medic 55. 6 Charlie, 6 Delta.

0: National City Engine 34, and National City Truck 34. Traffic Accident Freeway. 6 Echo, 6 Foxtrot. Interstate 5 southbound. SB 5 at 54. Cross Streets, Interstate 5 SB on ramp, and State Route 54 WB off ramp. National City Engine 34, and National City Truck 34. 6 Echo, 6 Foxtrot.
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1: Metro Engine 34 is on scene, southbound 5 and 54 change, right-hand shoulder, solo mark, slow down. Engine 34 will be out in desk establishing I-5IC.
0: National City, Engine 34, copy, southbound 5 at the 54 interchange, motorcycle down, investigating, assuming I-5IC.
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2: 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And Oakland Squad 6 with AMR testing 1274 Oakdale Avenue, Unit 108 at the American Bus Value and North 11 Charlie Wendelton.
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1: We're in
0: trying to sign the freeway right now. That's why we're backing out of here. Copy. I'll switch over to TAC 5 and hail him. Thank you.

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Vegetation fire. 37,961 Tuthill Road. 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
0: Battalion 51 will be out of service on staff. Battalion 251 responding. The O strike team, Crestwood and Interstate.
1: 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Staff B251 will be responding to the strike team.

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1: OEA, 6301, 6306, 6307. Vegetation fire. 37,961 Tuesday Road. Cross streets, Prestwood Road, and Puck Road. OESA, 6301, 6306, and 6307.
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1: Eagle Patrol 30.
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1: And Eagle Patrol 30, are we still covering 231?
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3: Digit 1 is up on
4: 6-5.
0: 2-6 is up. Digit 1, Crestwood Task Force. I think I'm out of range, but we are going to Division Mike, and we're switching the comms to CDF TAC 1. Division Mike, CDF TAC 1 now, so if you could relay that to the other resources that are close to you.
3: Digit 1 copies. It appears all Central Zone resources are out here on the 8th, just west of Crestwood.
0: Copy. I'll be there shortly. We'll be on CDF TAC 1.

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1: 418, what are you responding to? We don't show you on our board.
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0: 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Traffic accident. Olympic Parkway and Heritage Road. 2 off is the truck 57.
1: Okay, the CAL FIRE for vegetation fire. OAS 8232 under strike team 5849 Charlie. Respond to vegetation fire 37961 Tulsa Road. Respond to XSC Command 372.
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Correspond 1 Charlie 1 Delta. AMR 492, confirm response, AMR 492.

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0: 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Me space 59. 11 Charlie 1 Delta. Can you fire 79-year-old Tima?
1: National City Squad 33. Traffic accident. 6 Echo. 6 Foxtrot. 08 Street of East Plaza Boulevard. National City Squad 33. 6 Echo. Foxtrot.

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0: 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Medical. 6 Charlie, 6 Delta. 1830 South Lenoyton Avenue. 1830 S. Lenoyton Ave. Cross Streets, East 18th Street, and East 20th Street. National City Engine 34. 6 Charlie, 6 Delta.
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Jula Vista Engine 51, and Jula Vista Medic 51. 6 Charlie, 6 Delta.

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0: We have a traffic on 94 crossing in the Pacific Express. Time up. MR 518 is a block and a half away and available.

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1: 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AMR was able to get other units clear. 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

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Traffic accident. 6 Echo, 6 Foxtrot. 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National City Truck 34. 6 Echo, 6 Foxtrot.

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1: 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I still show them transporting response.
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1: Medic 38, truck 38 out 10 Hotel.
4: Okay, Metro 43, San Diego. Confirming. Yeah, confirming. Is Border Patrol it's in, or have been notified? If not, we'll notify for a response.
7: San Diego from Engine 43, that's affirmative. They're on scene. They should be guiding Truck 38 in, as well as Medic 38. Matter of fact, I see both units arriving right now.
4: 243, San Diego, copy. 1607.
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1: 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I need to confirm the closest ALS, the closest OS, or the closest ASA medic per the agreement.
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0: We're just to the east of you. You can follow the road, the border road, to the east.
2: Yeah, we see you are on the unpaved road right now.
0: Just to confirm, the patients are on the north side of the wall, the U.S. side of the wall.
2: Copy that. We're about 2 minutes out from here.
3: Central County Engine 24. We're in the area investigating. How many reports do we have?
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0: San Diego, USAR 36 on 10 Bravo. Falcon 36 is IA, AOR, which is release coverage.
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2: 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They are uninjured. 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
0: 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It's going to be AT&T's equipment. Let me know when you're ready for a phone number.
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0: Also, be advised, prior to arrival, somebody had already wrapped up the wire in front of an interstate mailbox nearby. I relocated the wire to the pool. I just looked at the thing where it's right here, and 38 can be going available, if you could notify AT&T.
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2: 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If you could flip around this median in the middle, there's a spot back over here on the side of Interstate 18. We can't get to it, but you guys might be able to.
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0: 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We're right behind you.
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0: 49 Charlie units from 49 Charlie Actual. Go ahead and take action as the units are ahead of us right here on the 8. We're going to be assigned to Division Mike, and we'll clean it up on our end. We're going to probably be going to CDF TAC 1. But go ahead and take action on what you see right here.
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0: 49 Charlie units on 12A. We're going to be on CDF TAC 1. And we're going to redirect in a, turn around here. We're going to redirect towards Old Highway 80. Additionally, our assignment is going to be to Division Mike.
1: 301 copies. We're turning around.

0: 49 Charlie units. 49 Charlie, our assignment has changed. We're going to remain on TDF TAC 1. We're going to stay on Interstate 8 and take action with an anchor point. Reporting to Crestwood Task.
1: Captains only to the striking vehicle. Captains only to the striking vehicle. A quick incident briefing.

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